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If I was young, I could wait outside your school, 'cause your face is like the cover of a magazine.

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1: Did you take a wrong turn to pass me by? Or did you mean to walk past and catch my eye?

back he did. 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Sunday morning lies a body oozing life. Someone sneaking round the corner. Is that someone back to knife? Yes, from a tugboat by the river, baby.

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Yes, Louis Miller disappeared, dear, after drawing out all this cash.